Sometimes I wonder why I spend a lonely night dreaming of a song. The melody haunts my reverie, and I am once again with you when our love was new. And each kiss an inspiration. Oh, but that was long ago. Now my consolation is in the stardust of a song beside a garden wall. When stars are bright, you are in my arms. The night tells his fairy tale of paradise where roses grew. Though I dream in vain, in my heart it will remain. My stardust melody, the memory of love's refrain.

Though I dream in vain, in my heart it will remain my stardust melody, the memory of love's refrain.

Welcome back. This next section, of course, is for Rufus. I just wanted to invite Rufus. Rufus is another one of my dogs down at the dog park, Hermit Franks. Please don't eat cow pies, Rufus. But anyhow, that was I Wish You Love by Keeley Smith. This is now Arthur Lyman, part of Martin Denny's band that kind of went off on his own. I Wish You Love. I love it. I was actually at a wedding of a friend of my wife's, and this was like her father-daughter dance. And I guess it's cute, like I Wish You Love, but it's also from a jilted lover, like a heartbroken lover saying, like, I Wish You Love, like, see ya. So it's a beautiful song, but it's also kind of heartbreaking, as many heartbreaking songs are. There's a ton of them that are used in weddings that people just don't get what they're even about, like about cheating and stuff, and it's kind of wild. But right before that was one of my oldest records. This is a 10-inch. A lot of these are 10-inches. But Stardust, sung and written by Hoagy Carmichael. I don't know if you remember Nightmare Alley, both in the credit role. They've got that baby in a jar. Anyway, it's a famous part of that movie, but this is it's a much more romantic song, speaking to a love and how it's represented by Stardust, and that... Anyway, it's beautiful lyrics. Hoagy Carmichael, who I've heard is what his looks are what Ian Fleming based James Bond on. Anyhow, Four Freshmen and Five Trombones right before that. One of my dad's favorite groups. What Beach Boys based a lot of, Brian Wilson really loved Four Freshmen, based a lot of their like harmonies on, especially like In My Room and like Surfer Girl, these like tight harmonies, incredible harmonies. Kind of barbershop, but modern is what they called it then. That was... Angel Eyes, one of my favorites, and that right before that was Matt Dennis, who wrote it, and he's recording from a bar, so you can hear the clapping and stuff. Unforgettable before that with Nat King Cole, which Dinah Washington earlier in the set sang. Unforgettable, probably Nat's like most famous song, of course. Natalie Cole, when she came around, she sang it in this like posthumous duet with her dad, which was really memorable. Unforgettable. Pardon that wordplay, but yeah, right before that was Nature Boy. Now, Nature Boy, Eden Abes, this guy that sang the Full Moon song right before that, kind of did like a kind of a narration over exotic music, tiki music. He presented Nature Boy to Nat King Cole. He was like kind of a freegan. He was, you know, kind of on the streets, didn't have shoes, just like met him outside one of his gigs and offered him Nature Boy, and it's one of Nat King Cole's biggest songs. But it was Eden Abes that wrote it, and it makes sense that he wrote it because it's got those elements. But that's Eden's Island, that album. That was amazing. Before that, I neglected to say that Ahmad Jamal was the one that did the Autumn Leaves, along with concert that when we had that mega set of like Errol Garner, Ahmad Jamal, and Cannonball Adderley, all these different jazz artists. Anyway, yeah, that was that last set. Again, shout out to all my dogs. Thank you so much for listening. And just thank you for all of you listening tonight. I'm going to, or this evening. And thanks, Gabriel, just for asking me to do this yesterday. It's incredible. But I'm going to let this Arthur Lyman, he's a vibraphonist, of course, that played for Martin Denny. But I'll let you listen to this for a second as I cue up the next record. Just give me a moment.

of course, we moved on to the next song, as it usually goes when you're talking on the radio. It's longer than a two-minute song. So thank you for bearing with me. But I just wanted to, before we get into the more modern stuff that I'm going to get into in a second here, that I talked about before that makes me think of fall as well, we'll have a few more kind of swinging bangers, but we'll start with one of my other main autumn songs, which is Nat King Cole Trio. Now, if you know anything about the trio, he had an incredible guitarist, Oscar Moore. Now, Oscar Moore is part of the Three Blazers, I think at one time, but his brothers were a part of the Three Blazers, but those were the backing band for Charles Brown. Now, if you know Charles Brown, this is back when swing was across all, like, got country swing, got jazz swing. Swing was just like a more open format type of thing. So Charles Brown was from Texas. Bob Wills has made country swing really popular at that time. But Oscar Moore is what you get with those incredible, like, guitar parts, those swing solos on his guitar, backing up Nat and his piano playing and, of course, his singing. But this is It's Only a Paper Moon. Incredible song in its own right. But the Nat King Cole Trio, Capitol Records, if you're ever in L.A., all those records, the early records, are all Nat's records. They call it the house that Nat built. They got the beautiful Chambers of Reflection in the downstairs with the incredible reverberation and echo. So something to think about next time you go to L.A. It's under the parking lot, believe it or not. So you're walking down that street. There's the Avalon Playhouse on the other side where I think Jerry Lewis used to have a show, Dean Martin, Jerry Lewis. Capitol Records is the house that Nat built, and this is one of his earliest records. This is a 45 album, so 45, two songs each side. Limited real estate on these records, but these records then, these LPs, or what became LPs, not LP yet, wasn't long playing. It was only about 8 songs, and then you could fit more on a record, and that's where you get to 33 and a third. You got 12 songs, and then you're into what we deal with today. But back then, they would just have one record, often these symphonic records, you'd have to flip them over in the middle of the symphony because there just wasn't enough space on a record. But this is a 45 album, the very first Nat King Cole Trio album. So it's Only a Paper Moon by the Nat King Cole Trio, Capitol Records. Thank you for joining me, KUAA 99.9 FM.

It is only a paper moon hanging over a cardboard sea. But it wouldn't be make-believe if you believe in me. It is only a canvas sky.

Well, I hope you've enjoyed all those great standards. I'm a big standards fan. Of course, that last one was it was a newer version of one of my favorites. I don't like it nearly as much as the older version the Four Freshmen did. This is a 1960s version of that, but that was Polka Dots and Boom Beams, now being played by Bill Evans. I also wanted to shout out Adam and Dave, separate calls they called in. Just loving that they're playing their dad's records. That's my vibe, is that I'm playing my dad's stuff. You know, stuff he would have listened to when he was a teenager and when he was in the Navy and he was called Woody. Thank you for joining Woody on 99.9 FM at Experience. More limited tonight. Thanks, Ted, for listening from Scotland. Can't believe this is a famous bassist here at Salt Lake City. I mean, he is famous, but he's Salt Lake City famous because he's in the Utah Symphony. If you ever see the guy with, he has had in the past curly locks, but he's one of the bassists in the symphony, but he's playing in Scotland, just played Shostakovich, and I texted him, and it's 1 a.m. there. So thanks for listening. I hope you're getting to bed because I know you need your rest for your next performance for sure. Before that, of course, was Dean Martin with his take on A Street Where You Live. Of course, that's Lernin Lowe, My Fair Lady. One of my favorites. When I sang to my wife before we got married, I left an audio message of On the Street Where You Live. Nat King Cole's probably my favorite version. Harry Connick's got one. Before that was... From Bobby Darin. The Hello Dolly, Goodbye Charlie. That was, of course, More. He's probably the most famous version of More there. Of course, there's incredible orchestra leaders with these. A lot of these incredible bands for the swing records are these orchestra leaders like Nelson Riddle with the Dean Martin. You've got Richard West with the Bobby Darin. This is earlier Frank Sinatra I played. He was singing Just One of Those Things, something Nat King Cole also made famous. These are these great 10-inch records. I got a bunch of them, of course, inspired by J-Bop. Johnny, who used to do those things or play that kind of stuff at London Bell. Or White Horse. I can't remember. White Horse. I can't remember which one he said he did. Right before that was Chet Baker Sings. He's famous for the trumpet and taking on cool jazz. And kind of like... taking what Miles did and going really far. So he had an interesting, complicated relationship with Miles, as did a lot of other cool jazz artists. But Jerry, of course, played with him. Jerry Mulligan, he's, you know, the godfather of that, rather one of the leaders of that cool jazz movement, the West Coast jazz. When I was in LA earlier this year, just got my nail back from that. I had to walk 2 hours because my phone turned off and I couldn't find a phone store to recharge my phone. Anyway, I was able to go to some of the places where these guys were discovered. Jerry Mulligan, Errol Garner, Paul Haig was a big part of that. His Haig's Dinners, I went to where that was, where Pacific Jazz was. I just sent that to Jesse Walker. We outside of the Chromeo DJ set, he mentioned how much he loved cool jazz, and the outside of all this dance music that he's so famous for, he's a, you know, veteran in Salt Lake City. Jesse has been, but he loves cool jazz, so I send him something every year because I love cool jazz too. It's fall, always fall. But King Cole Trio, of course, started off that little section with Only a Paper Moon. And then, we got this Polka Dots and Moonbeams. I'm going to finish up the whole set. I'll probably talk one more time as Tony walks in and then say goodbye to you. But thank you all for listening. You guys are rad. Just incredible radio listeners. But this is probably the more modern, famous autumn tune that I'm going to play next. And if you can put in your brain, I'm not going to tell you who it is, but I'm going to tell you a super famous single that was based upon it later. Jules, You Were Meant For Me was based upon the song I'm about to play next, which is really the anthem for autumn. Thank you so much for listening to 99.9 FM KUAA, 9 years of incredible community radio.

So Tonya's dad just walked in. They're going to kill it with a special edition of the sound department tonight. But of course, I love Elliot Smith for the fall. It's my feeling. It's like nap music back in college. Again, thank you so much for calling in, Dave, and sending stuff out to the station. 9 years of 99.9 on October 9th, Dreamscapes. Do not miss it. Sticky, Ethan. Oh, the reason I couldn't shout out Ethan's show is literally someone just like leaned on the board and I can't see the cool artwork. It's Easy Does It. It's on Tuesday nights. Don't miss it. It's right after Long Walk Home with Chase 1-2. Yeah, check me out around town. I'm at Woody SLC, at Woody SLC on Instagram and all the things, and then vinylwoody.com. You can just find me. I've got lots of different gigs, Bar X, Sayonara, whatever. But I just appreciate having me come in. Nate's just awesome. Sabrina's really awesome to me, and I have a lot of love for Gabriel. I have so much love for what he does on his show and all his knowledge, and he's just so willing to share his experiences with music, both in San Francisco and New York and the burgeoning party scene. I can listen to him for forever and ever and ever. Yeah, stay tuned for the sound department. They're going to kill it. Tony's going to kill it with his dad here. I wish I could bring my dad in. He's down in Orem in assisted living. It would be fun, but he can't hear certain frequencies with his hearing aids. So he was a musician. All this music I played today was my dad's music. And so he was born in 1935. It stinks when the very thing that you love so much is probably had part. He played trombone, probably had part in why he can't enjoy it anymore. But we talk about it all the time, and I got to get records out, and he recognizes the album covers from like 1952 and stuff. It's rad, 10 inches and stuff. But thank you so much for tuning in, and stay tuned for the sound department. And I'll see out, well, that section, of course, Harvest Moon, Neil Young, which I was telling you, Jewel based her, You Were Meant For Me off of. And then I could only play one Radiohead. I do love, she's talking to Tony's dad, I do love the Bends the most. But I played something off OK Computer, you know, No Alarms, No Surprises. And then, Jackass from Beck's Odelay, which is actually Blue. It's another, I don't know, did you recognize that riff from Jackass? So I'll show it to you once I'm done. It's I want to say it's Van Morrison and Them, but it's a real famous song that Beck then with the Dust Brothers, who had done Paul's Boutique, produced and made that record. Incredible record, Odelay. But I'm finishing up with Elliot Smith. That was Neil and Hay. You might remember from Royal Tenenbaums, Wes Anderson. And then this one, See Me Out, is my favorite one, Say Yes, from the Either Or LP. Love you. Take care of each other, like Chaz says.

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1: 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Yeah, good Lord. Comes in real nice.
2: Pretty good stuff, huh?
1: You know, this is just the best. Got a Rich Glavis back with us.
2: I'm always happy to be here. You have no idea.
1: Would you believe this is the seventh installment of State Street here?
2: I would like to get that right around 777.
1: We'll get that, right? It's like a slot machine.

Hello, 99.9 KUAA. It is Friday. It is, it's not quite 10, but, you know, we're in that range where the freaks are out. And when I mean freaks, I mean me. Hi, I am here every single Friday from 10 to 12, and I play freaky things. Tonight, I am playing very fun things. When I mean by very fun things, I am playing my favorite fall albums. The first album we heard was Smoke City's Flying Away from 1997. After that was Tropical Berlin by La Femme in 2016. Always a staple. We're about to play an all-time favorite album of mine. It is Portishead, but it's like the cool part of Portishead. It is called Third from 2008. It's when they started getting a little bit more experimental, a little bit more freaky, which is so fitting. So sit back and relax and let the freaks take over, huh? All right, about to play it.

Hello, KUAA 99.9. Yeah, that's right. It's Friday. It is a little past 10. All right, full hour. And the freaks are out. I am Nikki. You are listening to KUAA, obviously. And I'm playing some of my favorite albums, just snippets, of course, from my favorite fall albums. We're listening to Flying Away, 1997, from Smoke City. After that, we're listening to La Femme's Tropical Berlin, 2016. And what we just heard was Portishead's third album. It's not their third album, but it's called Third. 2008, I believe. I think it's one of their more experimental, more unique sounding albums they've ever done. It's phenomenal. Now we're going to get a little bit more weird, but before we do, every single freak show, we love to say hi to a certain person. If you don't know, it is Scott. Hello, Scott, if you're listening. I'm sure you'll say something tomorrow. But hello, Scott. All right. Now that we said that, we're going to get on to the next thing. This new snippet of album is a little different from everything I played, but it's still fall, nevertheless. So enjoy.

0: Hello, 99.9 KUAA. Welcome back. It is Freaks Anonymous, and we are here to play some of the best freaky songs for Friday.
1: Yeah.
0: And I have a special guest. This is... Dun, dun, dun, dun.
2: Hi, I'm Pat.
0: And tell us, what band are you from?
2: I am in some bands.
0: Go ahead.
2: So, the band I'm in right now is called You Died. It's great. You're dead.
0: There's a very
2: that's our
0: like
2: band.
0: Yeah, no, it's honestly awesome. And if you don't know what it is, definitely check it out. It is a Relic in Salt Lake City. We're about to play some songs that kind of correlate with the band aesthetic.
2: Absolutely, it's a great time of year.
0: It really is. Yeah,
2: I'm stoked about it. Everything is way more tolerable. It's not so hot, so I'm
0: exactly.
2: not.
0: Oh, you're
2: angry
0: telling me. You're telling
2: all the
0: me.
2: Time.
0: I'm still angry, but like, no, I'm kidding. I'm freaky.
2: She's the sweetest. There's not an angry bone.
0: I've been
2: trying to make her mad all day.
0: Let's talk about what we just heard, all right? We're listening to 2000% Electronica by George Clanton. That's right. That is 2017. It's a great fall edition. We're about to play some better fall editions. And this is something that is also inspired... some musical aspects in Pat's band.
2: Absolutely.
0: So I'm glad to play, and I'm glad that you're here to play as well.
2: Yeah, so enjoy this track and the movement of Still Time.
0: All right, let's give it a go, and we'll talk about it later. Thanks for listening.

0: don't underestimate me, folks. I was born this way, natural at birth. Of course, I found.
1: Ever since
2: I was a real! You're not a dead woman, though!
0: I'm gonna have to throw away this beef sandwich. No one will work. Take it out to the dog. Good dog. If you're born, they'll have a dog and won't go to the beef sandwich.
3: I'm going back.

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Away from them big, steady slickers, skinny and

0: Hello, KUAA99.9. Thank you so much for listening. What we're playing right now is Daniel Johnson. Always a good time because, you know, what screams fall more than the fall of Daniel Johnson? Excuse my language.
1: Absolutely. No, in the real way, Daniel Johnson is one of the greatest artists.
0: No, seriously.
1: He's a true lover, and he really understands a movement of time. And as well as that, yeah.
0: No, but seriously, like, there's no one more unique in the field, especially in this time period, than him as well. Especially when it's, like, not as great. It becomes better and more of a legend as time progresses as well.
1: Absolutely.
0: And I think that's the whole point of music. It's not supposed to be great in the moment. It's just supposed to be.
1: And it is.
0: And it is, yeah, exactly. We have a lot more things we want to play, so stay tuned. Stay freaky. For now, since it's October, we're going to play some rare aesthetic songs just to get the vibe right.

dull flesh of the beast is the hiding place of countless sparkling vowel letter fields. They abide in self-secret concealing tenderness and can only be discovered by true heartbroken longing. The blend is suffused through the translucent depth of dark blue space, turning every color as it mixes.

Through the portal of Yasod, the Ruach opens to mix the spectrum. Oceanic blue, spiked with torrents of blood red and blinding white, shines through tissued veils of violent magentas, deep black purple depths, and scintillating flecked golden shimmering crested greens. Each color nuance is a metaphor, a feeling tone resonance, indescribable in the depth of its psycho-emotive power. Each layer is a sacrifice, gathering to release in its own flavor register of melting circumstance. The flayed beast cracks open, its steaming organ membranes liquefying to rise as color-tinged vapor, offering the intoxication of hues to the recesses of space. The fumes thicken and glow with a faint rainbow sheen, breaking into pixelated drops that hang in the five root colors.

of silence can be heard to echo within all things, riding the razor's edge of the in-between, as sky and earth collapse into a single sacrificial gesture. It offers complete dissolution in the instance each moment is coagulated. In that great space, the offering is sealed, released, and consumed. Worlds and souls pass into self-collapse through the ground that presents them. This supernova introduces profound brightness, which is the essential nature of all worlds and souls.

residue of the fractured shells from old discarded beliefs can be offered up and consumed by basic space. Sparks pour out from their shattering as they saturate in their dissolving. As the small meanings of things become subsumed into great vastness, light outshines its containment and immensity prevails. Ordinary conceptuality is the animal of sacrifice. It is laid upon the altar of contemplation with the heat of aspiration blazing below it. Conceptual associations boil and subtle impressions waft up. The fumes usurp the associative winds responsible for deriving relative meanings from conceived objects to a conceptualizing subject. Superabundant waves of incomprehensible vastness consume its sense of order. Its streams release mists of resonance, hovering beyond the grasp of identity and its hopes and fears. Then the pearlescent sheen of wonder breaks through as the display of profound rootless beauty. Each of its drops opens a gate. As each leads back to its central heart, each becomes a pathway to the wholeness of one drop, the universal medicine for the disease of fragmentation. Said in another way, fire is applied below the container of earthly thought, and clouds arise in the interior of the vessel. The muddy soil at its bottom bubbles, churns, mixes, rises, and overflows with clouded poison airs. It saturates itself, overflows, surrounds itself, and fills with caustic volatility like a bath. It draws forth toxic atmospheres that intoxicate in six stages. From the intoxication, cognizance is extracted beyond the mind that becomes intoxicated. This distinction is of monumental importance. It is what stands alone, with no second. The soil, clouds, winds, and fluid volatility are all eclipsed within its wholeness. The intoxicating winds may or may not continue to boil, but one single drop fills immensity. This is the meaning of the phrase. Its meaning eclipses the parade of its own projections.

This is the poison nectar of secret mercury, which is also a medicine. As it is said, my food, an offering made by fire, a sweet savor to offer in due season. This is the fire offering which you shall bring for a continual all burnt offering. Aloneness dissolves the subject construct. Silence dissolves the object construct. They meet as no concept in an all-over bath of wonder. The blaze of secret mercury rides the razor's edge, distributed evenly in all things. A crystal tunnel carries the heart-drop quintessence into the enworldment of vision. Its path spreads clarity from nowhere to nowhere, touching nothing. Each drop universe dawns as infinite overlapping permeabilities, suffusing wholeness by complete and total responsiveness. Its fingerprint is the mirror of specificity according to need. This is the dream of itself awakening, whose meaning eclipses the parade of its own projections. A single reflexive dream is one dreaming itself as zero, and zero dreaming itself as one.

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The name of this tune is Mississippi Goddamn. And I mean every word of it.

I wrote an autobiography about my life, and which is a very changeable life. I've done a lot of different things, and it's very exciting if you like reality and truth. It's kind of painful if you don't really dig hearing the truth. But if you like the truth and would like to go on a trip, you know, yeah. It's called Straight Life, autobiography of Art Pepper by Art Pepper and Laurie Pepper. And it took my wife 7 years to do it. And I taped, and she did everything else. The original song was written by me a long, long time ago. I'd like to feature Carl Burnett on drums on the tune Straight Life.

Thank you. Carl Burnett, I'm drunk. Straight Life, Carl Burnett. David Williams on bass. George Cable's on piano. George.

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99.9 FM KUAA. You just heard Sun Little doing probably his most popular song, The River, off a brand new little EP thing that was an Audio Tree live session. I really like that rendition of The River. Seen him live a couple times, and I think that was a really thoughtful version of that track. Just realized I didn't mention any of the music I played earlier, so I just wanted to shout out a couple of the tracks. Earlier we heard Odyssey doing Our Lives Are Shaped by What We Love, Billy Paul doing Your Song, and how exciting, a brand new track out of the vault of Stevie Wonder. We heard It's Easier off of that new Songs in the Key of Life EP. And yeah, and then we also heard a brand new track from Michael Kiwanuka doing Summer Clothes. And Sun Little is from an artist from Philadelphia, and just wanted to give you all a little taste test of what's to come next week on Terminal 7. I'm going to have a great friend and a great DJ come in and do a Philadelphia show. So played you Sun Little, and then I'm going to play this band I found. They're called Kali Ma and the Garland of Arms, and they're from a little bit north of Philly. And then I've got some new music on the way from you, some music as well. This was a week where I had a lot of friends send me music and send me songs, and they were all really good, so I decided to include a lot of music that I listened to with friends this week. So I hope you're having a great day out there. Thanks for making KUAA a part of your day. Your listenership means the world to us. All right, this song is called Pretend, Kali Ma and the Garland of Arms. 99.9 FM KUAA. Thank you for flying.

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KUAA. That's a song I've had in my back pocket for quite some time. Does something to me. It's Romeo and Juliet with a song called Gem. Before that was a new track from Delisa with Priority. And then we heard Herb Alpert with Rise. 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You're tuned into Terminal 7. My name is DJ MJ. I hope you've been enjoying the music so far and having a great day. I really appreciate everybody tuned in. We're locked in together and we're just having a duty-free flight. Terminal 7, we go on a flight every week and we pick a city. And we've been to so many places over the course of, 2.5 years maybe. But there's so many more places to go to. So Philadelphia is coming up next week. And I'm also going to, we're just going to kind of hang out on the East Coast for a minute. And we're going to do Annapolis, which is Maryland, and Cincinnati, Ohio. And that's because I've met people in the past few weeks that are from these places. And I've had good conversations with them about the music in their city. So that's what's on the forecast for Terminal 7. And yeah, we're going to just get into my random mix today. This is Quiet World with a song called Sam, 99.9 FM, KUAA. Thank you for flying.

0: 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You just heard brand new music from Ruby Haunt. That was Starfire. Also a new track from Beach House doing April Suzanne. Thought that was a cool cover. Wanted to give a little shout out to a good friend of mine, Scout. Scout is a friend of mine that sends me good music almost all the time, and I love friends like that. So these last two songs were Scout songs. You heard Felt doing The World Is As Soft As Lace, and then a track by Terry Reid, Super Lungs, My Super Girl. And I listened to more of Terry Reid and really liked what I heard. And then we started the set with Quiet World with Sam. You're tuned into Terminal 7. Thanks for being here and sticking around for my mixed bag of goodies this afternoon. I'm with you for just another half an hour, and then we turn over to the Roxy, hosted, I believe, by Rockin' Robin again this afternoon from 2 to 4. We've got the Dirty Boulevard from 4 to 7, and then Saturday Night Sesh with the lovely M-Series, an Action Replay with K-Veg from 10 to midnight. All right, we're going to listen to some more music. If you'd like to follow along the playlist, you can do that at kuaafm.org. I mentioned earlier we'll be having a substitute come in next week for me. Really amazing DJ Reishi will be here to play you some music from Philadelphia. And then the week after that, I also will not be here in the studio, and having a little hard time with that because it is Radiothon. So this is just my one little chance to bid for Terminal 7 and Radiothon. We're going to be asking you for some money here in a couple weeks to keep KUAA going, to keep the party going, because we have to keep the party going, right, Fred?
1: You better believe it.
0: Yep, you better believe it. So, please donate during Terminal 7 slot if you can. 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I know there's going to be really cool merch that you can get as a thank you donation. I hope that some of my listeners would step up and donate during my time. So I just wanted to put that in your minds. I know that the KUAA family will take care of the time slot well. 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I love being here, and I want to keep doing it for you. So donate to the station if you can. All right, back to the music. Right, Fred?
1: That's right.

Beast there from 1972 with a golden classic, I'm Gonna Smash Your Face In, basically inventing punk rock there. What a wild one. Love that. Behind me right now, I've got Link Ray bringing us Jack the Ripper. Before all that, we had Kleenex with Die Matrescen, Marvin Gaye with Ain't That Peculiar, one that was later made even more popular by Fanny, I think also 1972. The Exceptions with a mod classic before that with The Eagle Flies on Friday, and Mitch Ryder and his Detroit Wheels kicking the whole thing off with You Get Your Kicks. And you certainly are getting your kicks over here on KUAA. The show's called The Roxy. I'm your host, Rockin' Robin. I'm the one with my ear to the ground for yesterday's sounds. You're going to want to stick around because we have plenty more of The Roxy for you. I'm here all the way until 4 p.m. Coming on up, oh gosh, what am I going to pick? I don't know. Let's listen to Jack the Ripper for a moment. Stick around.

some serious killer mod R&B behind me with Moses Groove by Moses Davis. Before that, we had another R&B groover by Tommy Tucker. It was Long Tall Shorty, one that's been covered over and over and over, but Tommy Tucker does it the best. Before that, we had The Kinks going out to Summer, who's listening out there in Radio Land with Last of the Steam-Powered Trains. The Damned with I Just Can't Be Happy Today, and Liverpool 5 kicking that whole set off with Heart. It's all mod, garage, punk, and glam. It's all spawned by me, Rockin' Robin, and it is all on vinyl for your listening pleasure right here on KUAA today. You're going to want to stick around because we're going to be spinning records all the way till 4 p.m. Got a lot more packed for you. A lot of heavy hitters coming on up. Coming next, we are going to take a trip all the way over to Japan to visit Jun Miyazumi, who's going to do a hard and heavy one called Black Room.

Mickey and the Soul Generation cooking up something hot in your soul pot on a Saturday afternoon. You're tuned to the Roxy. That is where the action is on your radio dial. It is all mod, garage, punk, and glam, and it's all on vinyl spun by me, your host, Rockin' Robin. I'm the one with my ear to the ground for yesterday's sounds right here on KUAA 99.9 FM. Before Mickey and the Soul Generation, we had a killer one by the Cosmopolitans with How to Keep Your Husband Happy. Punker with all... Alternative TV, Action, Time, and Vision. The Revlons with The Way You Touch My Hand. And the Flor de Lis doing a great cover of The Who with Circles. You're going to want to stick around. We still have a good 38 minutes left here on the Roxy. Plenty of exciting ones coming up, including The New Order. No, not that New Order. A different New Order. One from the 60s with a hard and heavy one. And here they come.

Hello, all of you out there in record land. Here's a little poem that I wrote. Through the school zones, drive real slow. Let the little donors

Woo, a pretty hard and heavy set there. We just had Arthur Alexander bringing us Baby Baby. Before that was the MC5 with the original version of Looking At You. Super gritty one there for, I think, 65 or 66. What a fantastic one. X with The Hungry Wolf, Julie Driscoll, Brian Auger, and The Trinity bringing us Black Cat. You're tuned to Where the Action Is on your radio dial. It is 3:36 p.m. out there in Salt Lake City, Utah. You're tuned to the Roxy from 2 to 4. 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I'm broadcasting live. 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The number is 385-528-1129. I'd love to hear from you. Until then, you're going to want to stick around to hear KUAA every minute of every day, because we've got the best music, and here comes the MFQ to prove it to you.

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Radio for Utah. I would have played that song 7 times, but there are limits to repetition on community radio stations. The DMCA, Digital Music Copyright, blah, blah, blah, blah, blah. Anyway, so I'm just going to leave that there. I'm going to avoid the rant that I was going back and forth about whether I should do it or not. So I'm going to avoid it, and I'm just going to make another point. And that point is that everything that's happened, good, bad, whatever, in the last however long you want to have that situation, it all comes down to voting, right? So it's not just voting for congressmen or senators, whether they know the difference between the Atlanta Hawks professional men's NBA team and don't know the difference between them and the women's basketball team from Iowa called the Hawkeyes. That came down to a vote. Someone voted for that person and their absolutely astonishing low IQ. The other things that people have to vote for is government funding. At least in America, colleges that receive government funding, they must report extensive institutional, demographic, safety, financial, all this stuff to the U.S. Department of Education. What they don't have to report is the percentage of sexual assaults on their campus. And that is because of a vote. So, if you think voting's not important, and these events that turn your stomach or just make you go, oh my God, this guy's an idiot, or whatever it is, bread $6, what? Whatever that is, that all came down to a vote. And if all those things happen, you still won't vote? You still won't get off your ass and go vote? That's a sad state of affairs. But luckily, it's changeable now. It's changeable at your next opportunity. And I'm not just talking about the horrific facts of that college in New York. I'm talking about all of it. You can vote all these clowns out. You can vote all these low IQ, crazy idea, fascist, ridiculous, racist. You can vote them all out at your very next opportunity. So while all of these things that I'm talking about, and everybody knows what they are, there's plenty of things that could have, should have, would have, boy, we wished had happened, and none of it did. But any good Buddhist will tell you the reason that we don't dwell in the past is because it's not there anymore, right? It's gone. And the future, hopefully, is coming. The only thing you can do anything about today is today. So today, you can say to yourself, my next opportunity to change this country for the better is coming, and I'm going to be prepared, and I'm going to be voting. I have more than one good friend
who has left this country for good reason. At your next opportunity, use your voice to vote. And I'll leave you with this. The percentage rate of sexual assaults at Cornell University is 35%. For those involved in Greek-style fraternity sororities, that number jumps up to 53%. Use your voice. Go vote. Every opportunity that you have. Dirty Boulevard, KUAA 99.9 FM, Radio Free Utah.

0: from the album Vulnerable, Tricky, the Love Cats. Saw him last night. Didn't do that song. I wish they had, because the vocalist that is touring with him is a woman named Marta, and Sabrina loves her, and she's really good. But she could have easily done that part. So take a note, Mr. Tricky. I'm kidding. Dirty Boulevard, KUA, 99.9 FM, Radio Free Utah. Also heard Ritual Spirit, title track from that Massive Attack record, and Karma Coma from the deluxe edition of Collected. Dirty Boulevard, KUA, 99.9 FM. What do we got coming up? All kinds of cool stuff, I think. I hope. Robin did a great show again. Covered for Nick's beat on the Roxy for 3 weeks. Very cool stuff. What do we got going on here? Messages, then more music. Hold, please.
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0: Okay. 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Awesome. I just can't read them all. You know what I'm saying? That's a lot of stuff. But Florida's in the house. Thank you. Global listeners, thank you. Duncan, British Columbia, thank you. New York City, thank you. Calgary, thank you. Who else we got? Miami, Phoenix, Littleton, Colorado. Always good to see streamers active. 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Cost you nothing. So there you go. Let's get back to the music. I heard this song at a friend's house many, many years ago and pulled out the album. And I said, "This is yours?" And they said, "No, this is my mom's." And I just all of a sudden loved the record and have ever since. Dirty Boulevard, KUAA 99.9 FM, Quicksilver Messenger Service.

youth is a time full of fun, of pranks and jokes, of ice cream cones and chocolate sodas. Youth is a time for getting a job, for finding one's place in the world. But sometimes in these troubled days, the very thoughtlessness of youth has led to a living nightmare. Addiction to drugs. Marty's story is like many of the others. It started with marijuana cigarettes. Before long, Marty was hooked. Nothing mattered but the ever-present craving for the drugs. He had given up interest in everything else.

Jeez. So we got the original by Eddie Cochran, then we got that that's live at the Iridium Jazz Club in New York City. Jeff Beck on guitar, Brian Setzer playing guitar and singing. Just a burner. I'm gonna do one more version of this song. You may not have heard this, or maybe not remember this, but Bob James on vocals, Denny Carmassi on drums, and a guy by the name of Ronnie Montrose on the guitar. Dirty Boulevard, KUAA 99.9 FM.

Our committee will check with the restaurant owners and the cafes to see what Presley records is on their machines, and then ask them to do away with them.

0: Okay. Guests in the house.
1: Yeah.
0: Oops, hold please. Go.
2: There you go. Thank you.
0: How are you?
2: Good. How are you?
0: What are you two up to?
2: Just hanging out. Came by to see you.
0: All this way just to see me?
2: Yeah. Yeah.
0: Wow.
2: Yeah.
0: All right then.
2: Because I've missed you.
0: Well, I'm missable.
2: Yeah, you are. Great show tonight, by the way.
0: Thank you. You sound like you got a little cold.
2: I got some stuff going on out here, right here.
0: What kind of stuff is that?
2: I don't know. Okay. I did a COVID test. It's not that.
0: Luckily, we didn't kiss.
2: Yeah. Yeah.
0: So, yeah, that's... did you hear the Jeff Beck version of...
2: I did.
0: Good
2: I was,
0: God.
2: I was impressed.
0: Yeah, hard to believe. And then the Montrose version, of course, was great.
2: Right. But then I was surprised to hear that Brian Setzer was on guitar and singing that, because I know that Brian Setzer and the Stray Cats, they're heavily influenced by Cochran.
0: As you sure.
2: know. But... Yeah, that was way cool.
0: Yeah.
2: Great version.
0: And Jeff Beck playing the solo was just like, what?
2: Yeah. Yeah. Once again, crazy. It just makes it sound so easy, doesn't it? He's just so fluid.
0: Yeah. He was the best. He was my favorite guitar player, as you well know.
2: Yeah.
0: So that version of Summertime Blues was by The Who, which you probably heard when you were a little kid.
2: Mm-hmm.
0: But I'm curious as to whether you've heard this version. You ready?
2: I'm ready.
0: A little band that I like to call Rush.
2: Oh, yeah. Yeah.

rock and roll music and why I preach against it. I believe that it is a contributing factor to our juvenile delinquency of today. I know what it does to you. And I know the evil feeling that you feel when you sing it. I know the lost position that you get into in the beat. Well, if you talk to the average teenager of today and you ask them what it is about rock and roll music that they like, and the first thing they'll say is the beat, the beat, the beat.